0: folks. 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

0: sunny with a few clouds today, the high 19. Right now it's 7. From the Inquity.ca newsroom, I'm Paul Martin. The OPP are expressing their sincere gratitude to the community served by Northumberland OPP and beyond for the overwhelming outpouring of compassion and support following the tragic on-duty death of Sergeant Brandon Malcolm. Sergeant Malcolm passed away in a single-vehicle motorcycle crash on the 401 by Coburg back on April 27th. In the days since his passing, officials say the OPP have been deeply moved by the kindness shown by members of the public, from messages of condolence and memorial tributes to the thousands who lined highways and bridges, attended processions, or paused to honor his life and service. More on their message to the public at inquity.ca. Work has progressed in eliminating the contamination in Marsh Creek in Prince Edward County. That contamination reported last week was caused by a diesel fuel spill near the intersection of Pickens Main Street and Bowery Street. County officials say all affected catch basins have been cleaned out and pressure washed by a remediation contractor, while the skimming of sheen was undertaken from a number of points along the creek and in the bay. According to the county, visual and smell-based evidence from an inspection conducted Wednesday showed the majority of the spill has been removed, absorbed, and has dissipated. Proactive testing of the water continues. More details online at inquity.ca. U.S. President Donald Trump and Chinese President Xi Jinping have wrapped up what many have described as critical talks in Beijing. Over tea and lunch at Xi's official residence, the pair with their top aides and translators in attendance huddled for roughly 3 hours. Both sides say important progress was made in stabilizing U.S.-China relations, despite some ongoing deep differences persisting on issues which include Iran, Taiwan, and more. Back in Canada, Alberta could be moving one step closer to getting its much-desired pipeline. Prime Minister Mark Carney and Premier Danielle Smith are meeting in Calgary today to announce the next steps in their landmark energy pact. Carney says it will feature an implementation agreement on industrial carbon pricing and advance a potential new pipeline. The two governments signed a memorandum of understanding last year, committing to a number of steps to eventually have a bitumen pipeline built to the West Coast. Price of gas continues to hover near historic highs in Canada, with no signs it'll return to normal before the travel-heavy summer season. Currently, the average price of unleaded is around $2 a liter across the country. Cost upward trend comes just as Canadians were hoping to gear up for spring road trips and summer getaways, with the ripple effect also poised to boost inflation and also weigh on our overall economic growth. And the city of Belleville is letting residents know about changes to city services this Victoria Day long weekend. City officials note City Hall, the Leaf and Yard Waste Depot, Glanmore National Historic Site, the Belleville Public Library, and the Community Archives are all closed on Monday. Quinney Sports and Wellness Center will also be shut down for May 18th, with a special schedule in place for the next 2 days on Saturday and Sunday. Regular transit and mobility transit will also not run in Belleville on May 18th. More details online at inquity.ca. A huge win for the Habs on the road leaves them just one more away from the Eastern Conference Final. That and more coming up next in sports.
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0: Montreal is just one win away from the Eastern Conference Final. Captain Nick Suzuki and Jake Evans scored 68 seconds apart as the Habs pulled away with three unanswered in the second and doubled up on Buffalo 6-3 to take a 3-2 series lead. Montreal could finish off the Sabres with a win at home tomorrow. Elsewhere, Vegas did finish off Anaheim 5-1. Vegas takes that series 4-2, earning a date with the Colorado Avalanche in the Western Conference Final. In the Professional Women's Hockey League Final, make it advantage Montreal. The Victoire defeated the Ottawa Charge in Game 1 last night, 3-2 in overtime. Canada's Corey Connors is in a 7-way tie. Players one shot back at the leaders following the opening round of the PGA Championship. Connors shot 2-under-68 with fellow Canadian Nick Taylor at 69. Scottie Scheffler in a 7-way tie atop the leaderboard following a first-round 67. Major League Baseball today. Toronto starts a new series in Detroit. Trey Savage takes the mound for the Jays tonight. NBA playoffs tonight. Cleveland hosts Detroit. Timberwolves try to stay alive at home against the Spurs. And Canada's taking on Sweden as the Ice Hockey World Championship begins today in Switzerland. Weather in Quinte is next.
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0: Weather in Quinte. Sunny with a few clouds today, the high 19. Clear skies tonight, the low 7. Cloudy tomorrow, slight chance of rain in the afternoon, the high 18. Sunny for Sunday, warming up to a high of 22. And feeling like the middle of summer, Victoria Day Monday, mostly sunny, slight chance of rain in the evening, and a high of 26. In Quinte, it's 7 degrees from the inquinte.ca newsroom. I'm Paul Martin.
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0: 100, today's best country and what ifs, Kane Brown, Lauren Elena. Good morning. It's Lewis and McKay and a happy Friday.
1: Good morning, everyone. McKay, what was going on with your phone right before we went on to the... All of a sudden, you were scrambling to mute something.
0: I have my phone muted, but for some reason, the commercial wanted to play anyways.
1: Okay.
0: And it was Excel for beginners.
1: Right.
0: Yes.
1: So what's your phone trying to tell you?
0: So, yeah, it's telling me I'm a dummy when it comes to these things.
1: So good. I thought it was an alarm or something. No. I was like, what do you have an alarm set? It's you're supposed to be at work for a while now.
0: Mm-hmm.
1: Yeah. I have an alarm on my phone that I set for about 1:30 in the afternoon, and it's if I have a nap.
0: And then you're up in time to get the kids.
1: Yes, exactly. Because I pick them up from school, right? And I get up and defrost whatever meat I needed to defrost for dinner and stuff like that. So, but a lot of the times I forget that thing is even on. And there's days that I don't go for a nap. So I'm wandering around and then my phone starts going nuts. And I'm like, what is going on? And then, it's my nap. Yeah. It's my nap alarm. I always forget my nap alarm. I always forget that one. So.
0: I'm a grown man. I have a nap alarm.
1: Yeah,
0: you have a tea time alarm today?
1: I definitely have a tea time alarm today. You see the weather for today? We're looking at nothing but sunshine and like, what? Is it still 19 for a high? Yeah,
0: yep,
1: oh yeah.
0: It's
1: beauty.
0: You got it.
1: Beauty day to lose a bunch of balls in the water and I can't wait. It's going to be great.
0: Uh-huh.
1: Yeah. My dad is meeting me there. Uncle Joe. My dad's uncle, he's like 80 something, and he walks the course. It's amazing.
0: It's great.
1: Yeah, he's fantastic. So yeah, we'll be out the three of us, the three amigos, golfing. It's so much fun. Yeah, can't wait. That's basically my weekend. Yeah. I'm ready to leave.
0: Okay.
1: No, we've got some cool stuff going on the show today.
0: We do.
1: Yeah.
0: We have we're gonna chat with Sarah.
1: Keenly Side. Yeah, doing the County. That's the TV show that's airing right now on City TV Plus.
0: Mm-hmm.
1: And it's basically she and her family, they've planted roots in the county. They're renovating the house and doing some other work around the county type thing with interior decorating. And that's what the show is all about.
0: We've got the Athlete of the Week today.
1: We do.
0: We'll do that 7:20. Just after 7, we've got one more chance to qualify for the wedding show in the county.
1: Correct.
0: And there's a ticket wicket that's getting underway tomorrow, and we can start about that.
1: Okay.
0: Yeah, I just handed you the paper.
1: Oh, did you? And I haven't had a chance to read it.
0: But you just filed it away and ignored me.
1: Into the pile of McKay's stuff.
0: You might want to take a look at it.
1: I will. Maybe I will. And then what else we had coming up in trending? What's going on in trending?
0: Oh, we got to talk about, Lainey Wilson's married.
1: I saw that. Uh-huh. Yeah. The pictures are stunning.
0: Oh.
1: Yeah.
0: And if you go to that Vogue link.
1: Okay.
0: There's like 80 photographs.
1: Oh.
0: It's like amazing.
1: All right. Well, we'll talk about
0: it. I sat there yesterday morning scrolling through these photos going, could I get married again?
1: Right.
0: Like there.
1: Okay. Well, we'll talk about Lainey's wedding in trending. And we have other stories, too, that we'll look at 20 after 6. But first, let's take a look at that long weekend weather forecast coming up next.
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0: 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You got it there?
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0: We've got sun and cloud and a high of 19 today. Tonight's going to be clear with a low 7. Increasing clouds Saturday. Chance of showers late afternoon. A high of 18. And then sunny, 22 on Sunday. And sunny and 26 on Monday.
1: Right now we're sitting at 6. And mainly sunny so far. You know what with the sponsor? 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We should hit grows like Tony the Tiger hits great.
0: Where quality grows.
1: Yeah, exactly.
0: Okay,
1: yeah.
0: That's good.
1: Okay, 6:16, trending's on the way. It's Friday before a long weekend, everyone. Buckle in. Here's Dean Brody, a man without a woman on Cool 100.

0: Cool 100, today's best country, Lewis and McKay with Dean Brody, a man without a woman. All right, it is 6:19, and what do you say we take a look at what's trending?
1: Number three.
0: So, I know what I'm watching tonight. The Dutton Ranch.
2: Oh, I forgot that's coming out tonight. Yeah. This is the Beth and Rip one, right?
0: Yeah. And I guess it's available to stream on Fridays. So today is the day, Paramount Plus.
2: It's going to be cool. Just doing their thing. Yeah. And it's, I think a lot of people have been missing the back and forth between Beth, Rip, and of course the adopted son as well.
0: Yeah. Cause they rebuild their lives in Rio Paloma.
2: Yep.
0: Violent rivals, small town tensions threaten their hard won peace as they fight to protect the land and family. Do you think there's going to be a train station?
2: I don't know.
0: Start one.
2: They might have to invent their own. You know what? Change it and modernize it.
0: Yeah.
2: So, I don't know, like the bowling alley. Take them to the bowling alley.
0: Only if there's five pins.
1: Number two.
0: I know, Rip would want a 10-pin, but whatever.
2: Yeah, Rip's a 10-pin guy. Come on now.
0: Lainey Wilson is married. She and Duck Hodges tied the knot Saturday at the Ruskin in Tennessee. Now, Duck and Lainey were driving the back roads, came across the caves there, and Duck said, oh, you want to get married there? And she's like, done deal. They wandered around and went, yep, this is perfect. And the ceremony took place along a cobblestone waterfall on the property. Like, having a waterfall behind you while you're, yeah, that's kind of cool, right?
2: Yeah.
0: And they have arrived via white horse-drawn carriage, married by Lainey's close friend and mentor, Wes Williams. After the celebrations, they walked through a line of sparklers with cheering friends and family and hopped into an old white Ford truck and drove away. Four by you.
2: Wow. Yeah. That's nice. I know you're pretty enamored with the whole waterfall wedding, aren't you?
0: I went to the Vogue link because it was a Vogue photographer and there were like 80 pictures. And I'm like, yeah. So
2: the best I could do is, you know, you and I could get our photographs taken in front of the dam on wherever there. A little bit of a waterfall there. And
0: threaten to dangle each other over.
2: There might be some people fishing in the background, but it'll be fine. It'll be fine.
0: Oh, it's a good night for Montreal. The Canadiens beat Buffalo 6-3, and they've got a chance to wrap things up with their series on Saturday. And Victoire tied up the game with Ottawa in the PWHL to force overtime with just 2 seconds left on the clock, and then went on to beat Ottawa 3-2 in overtime. So game...
2: Yeah, that was a big one.
0: Two for them is Saturday in Montreal.
2: Yep.
0: Yeah, 2 seconds left on the clock.
2: 2 seconds, yeah. Just awesome. I love that. I love that. There we go. That's what's trending this morning. The Jays are starting their series with the Detroit Tigers. So that's happening too. Hey, get some Jays in there.
0: Okay.
2: For the long weekend. News is on the way. Skyward's traffic first, though. We'll see what's happening out on the roads. If you see anything that's impacting that commute, always let us know. 771-0100. We'll pass along that information when we get it.
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10: Good morning. It's a clear drive on the 401 headed through Belleville and Trenton. I'm not seeing any issues with Highway 62 or 37. Highway 49 looks good in both directions, and we're clear over the Quinte Skyway Bridge. Looking for a little excitement? 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With the latest traffic, I'm Antonia Altabonte.
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0: Sunny with a few clouds today, the high 19. Right now it's 6 from the Inquity.ca newsroom. I'm Paul Martin. Prince Edward County's provided another update in the ongoing monitoring and cleanup effort on Marsh Creek. Contamination reported last week was caused by diesel fuel near the intersection of Picton's Main Street and Bowery Street. Absorbent booms were deployed at several locations along Marsh Creek and at the outflow to Picton Bay. While all catch basins affected have now been cleaned and materials been skimmed from the water with testing ongoing. More details at Inquity.ca. U.S. President Donald Trump has left Beijing following a final meeting with Chinese President Xi Jinping. Leaders said they made progress on stabilizing U.S.-China relations, but some deep differences remain. China has shown little public interest in getting more involved in solving the war in Iran. Xi also suggested that differences over Taiwan could put his country and the U.S. on the path towards conflict. United States Department of Justice says a 22-year-old man from India helped coordinate a migrant smuggling operation from Canada into New York State. Officials allege the scheme operated from October of 2024 to June of last year, using drivers, stash houses, and hotels in the Plattsburgh area. January of last year, U.S. Border Patrol intercepted 12 migrants in two vehicles. The man involved pleaded guilty to conspiracy and alien smuggling charges for financial gain. And Canada's chief medical officer of health says 26 air passengers are now being told to monitor for hantavirus symptoms. Dr. Joss Reimer says all of them are considered low risk, but recently shared a flight with someone who has hantavirus. She says European public health officials deem them to be at no risk, but says Canada is taking a very precautionary approach. Taking a look at sports, Habs with a huge win last night of the NHL. They doubled up on Buffalo 6-3, mostly due to three unanswered goals in the second, take a 3-2 series lead. Montreal can finish off the Sabres with a win at home tomorrow night. Elsewhere, Vegas did finish off Anaheim in Game 6 by a score of 5-1 and will advance to take on the Colorado Avalanche. Montreal Victoire won Game 1 of the Professional Women's Hockey League final. They defeated the Ottawa Charge 3-2 in overtime. Canada's Corey Connors now in a 7-way tie, one shot back at the leaders following the opening round of the PGA Championship. Connors with a 2-under-68. Scottie Scheffler in a 7-way tie atop the leaderboard following a first-round 67. And in Major League Baseball, Toronto was idle yesterday. They will start a new series tonight in Detroit with Trey Gesevich on the mound. Weather in Quinte is next.
1: Canadians love to barbecue. You plan to do a lot of grilling in the near future, and the future of backyard grilling is here. It's Black Earth, the gas grill and wood pellets.

0: 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Shaboozy and Jelly Roll on today's Best Country Cool 100 with Lewis and McKay, 636.
1: All right, McKay. Just a quick update with the Lewis and McKay's Dirty Deeds for the Humane Society, because I know that you love to keep on top of the totals and everything that's going on right now. Uh-huh. So just wanted to let everyone know that currently I'm sitting at $350 and McKay's at $280. 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

0: Carla Jo Miller doing what she does from today's Best Country. Cool 100, good morning. It is 6:39 right now.
1: All right, McKay, we're heading off into a long weekend, and it's looking like it's going to be an awesome long weekend. If you haven't taken a look at that forecast, you know, it's sun and cloud today, 19. 18 tomorrow, chance of showers, we'll see. Then Sunday and Monday, we're looking at 22 on Sunday, 26 on Monday, nothing but sunshine. It is pretty near perfect for the May long weekend. May 2-4, if you will.
0: Yes. Even though May 2-4 is next weekend, which is confusing.
1: It's just one of those things, but we still call it May 2-4 because that's just what we do.
0: Because that's what we do.
1: Yeah.
0: The 2-4.
1: A lot of people do road trips over the long weekend, right? Like they take off to the campground and then maybe a couple hours away. So they pack the car and off they go. And you've got a list of, do's and don'ts?
0: Like the road trip always sounds amazing in theory, right?
1: Right.
0: Windows down, snacks, music, freedom. 4 hours at the 401 in traffic.
1: Hang on a sec. The road trip, it depends on where you are in life, where a road trip is magical or not.
0: Yeah.
1: Two young kids, it's not magical.
0: College kids off somewhere for a weekend camping.
1: Yeah.
0: It's magical.
1: Magical.
0: Parents with two young kids in the car?
1: Yeah.
0: Again, not magical.
1: It
0: can change so quickly.
1: It changes quickly. It starts magical. You have some fun, and then 20 minutes later, you're like, oh, my God.
0: So what are those things that can really just kind of ruin that trip for you?
1: Okay.
0: Like construction.
1: Okay, yeah. Construction, you know what? Like slowing down on the roads, that's just expected, I think, this time of year and when you're out cruising around in general, right?
0: Yeah.
1: Because we're in construction season now.
0: Missing the exit.
1: Oh, that just adds on to the adventure. That never bothers me either. Yeah.
0: So I remember missing my exit once, though, and it was 15 minutes till the next one, and then you got to loop all the way around, and it's like, oh, come on.
1: You have to look at the silver lining. If you have someone that's in the co-pilot seat and you miss the exit, that gives you full rights to chirp them, and that's fun.
0: The person in charge of the music putting on the crappy mix.
1: Right.
0: There's someone in the backseat chewing loudly on the snacks.
1: These things
0: can ruin that road trip.
1: Yeah. You just turn the music up.
0: Are we there yet? Are we there yet?
1: Mm-hmm. That's because you brought your kids. That's on you.
0: And there's inevitably that one person who always brings too much stuff. I'm sorry, this trunk space only holds so much. And if there's, say, four of us in the car, you're each allotted a certain space. One person comes with enough stuff to fill that whole space.
1: Yeah. No, it is one person in my family that does that. I am not going to name them to keep myself
0: safe. That is no way to talk about your sister.
1: Yeah, that's exactly what I'm talking about. But I like that. Do you have more on that list? Who else is on that?
0: Oh, this list is long.
1: It's extensive.
0: What about the backseat kickers?
1: Oh, yeah. Yeah. I had to stop my son from doing that on the airplane.
0: Oh.
1: Yeah, thank that person that was ahead of us that was very patient while I got that lesson drummed into his noggin, yeah.
0: And then you have that passenger who's like, oh, let's stop by every scenic route on the way.
1: Yeah.
0: Oh, there's the Big Apple. Got to stop at the Apple. Got to stop at the big chair. Got to stop at the big everything.
1: Yeah.
0: Okay, we just need to get there.
1: I was that person when my wife and I did a road trip to Richmond, Virginia there 2 summers ago. I wanted to stop at all like the largest like ball of twine and stuff like that. And she just wouldn't even engage. She just kept driving.
0: I think right now the biggest thing to immediately ruin a road trip, though, is probably the gas prices.
1: Yeah, really. That's right. Just put the horse blinders on.
0: Just go.
1: Yeah. All right. Well, McKay's got some more. We'll go through maybe a couple more at 6:50. What about you? What ruins a road trip? Let us know. 7710100. 6:43. Let's take a look at what our long weekend weather forecast is going to look like coming up next.
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1: Grows. Yeah, that's good.
0: Is that good? Did I give it the Tony Tiger effect you were thinking would be a good twist
1: really
0: there?
1: Really adds to it.
0: Okay. All right. Sun and cloud and a high of 19 today. Clear tonight, low 7. Increasing cloud Saturday with a chance of showers late afternoon, high 18. And then Sunday, sunny, 22, sunny and 26 on Monday.
1: It's 6 and mainly sunny so far this morning. 647. 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

0: Change my mind. Cool 100, today's best country. There is Riley Green. It is Lewis and McKay. It is 6:51 as we get closer to our long weekend.
1: Oh, yeah. That long week is looking great, too. Nothing but sunshine, pretty much, except for tomorrow might see some showers. But you know what? Just fingers crossed. Everything will be fine.
0: Fine.
1: No
0: just
1: rain.
0: Great.
1: No rain. Just great. Especially, that's what everyone's yelling when they want to go to the races at the Brighton Speedway this weekend. We don't need that to happen again.
0: No, we don't.
1: Yeah. So we'll see how that works out for them. But I've got good feelings, McKay.
0: Good feelings?
1: Good feelings.
0: We were talking earlier about ways to ruin a road trip.
1: Yeah.
0: And we received a text to 7710100. Somebody has suggested getting a flat tire.
1: Yeah.
0: Then you have to unpack everything just to get to the spare. And yeah.
1: You got to get the donut on. Yep.
0: Yeah. Oh, that is no fun.
1: That is a really good way to ruin... Yeah, that road trip, 100%.
0: But apparently hijacking the music the entire trip can be a big complaint for people.
1: So one time I was on a road trip. Well, I went to, remember when I went to Fergus, Ontario for that bachelor party? We went to the Highland Games. It was a blast. We had so much fun. But coming back, there was three of us in a vehicle and I was driving because the other two were very tired the next morning, and they were unable to drive because they were so tired. So I was driving, and the guy that owned the truck was in the back seat of the truck and was watching TikTok videos and hijacked the radio because he was connected to the Bluetooth.
0: Yeah,
1: it was awful.
0: Shut that down.
1: I pulled off the road. I was like, no, I'm not doing this.
0: No.
1: Yeah, that was a big no-no.
0: Just go to sleep.
1: Yeah. Just sleep it off. It's okay. You don't need to watch TikTok videos.
0: But then if you have like everyone asleep and you're driving, I don't know, it can get kind of boring.
1: He was watching clips of stand-up comedians, which is fine. I love that. But like, go find the full show and just put it on. I don't need to hear the clips. Thank you for my TED Talk.
0: Okay.
1: Yeah, that's a good way to ruin a road trip for sure. I don't like that one. If you have any other ideas, let us know. 7710100. Call or text them in. And we'll read out some more throughout this morning. All right, we've got 7 o'clock on the way, which means a news update with Paul Martin here in the next couple of minutes. We're going to play Free For All Friday for the final chance to get in on the wedding show tickets that we'll give away later on this morning. And we'll do that just after 7 o'clock with Free For All Friday.
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1: Sunny with a few clouds and getting much warmer today. The high 19. Right now it's 6. From the Inquity.ca newsroom, I'm Paul Martin. Prince Edward County's provided more information on the work being done to mitigate and eliminate contamination in Marsh Creek. The contamination reported last week was caused by a diesel fuel spill near the intersection of Main Street and Bowery Street in Picton. Fuel entered the stormwater system, then flowed to Marsh Creek and led to the immediate deployment of absorbent booms at several locations along the creek and in the outflow to Picton Bay. County officials say all affected catch basins have been cleaned out and pressure washed, while skimming of the sheen was undertaken at a number of points along the creek and in the bay. More on the ongoing work and testing at inquity.ca. The OPP are expressing their sincere gratitude to the communities served by Northumberland OPP and beyond for the overwhelming outpouring of compassion and support following the tragic on-duty death of Sergeant Brandon Malcolm. Sergeant Malcolm passed away in a single-vehicle motorcycle crash on the 401 by Coburg back on April 27th. In the days since, officials say the OPP has been deeply moved by the kindness shown by members of the public, from messages of condolence and memorial tributes to the thousands who lined highways and bridges, attended processions, or paused to honor his life and service. More on their message to the public at inquity.ca. The next step in Ottawa and Alberta's pending energy pact is set to be announced today. Prime Minister Mark Carney and Alberta Premier Danielle Smith are scheduled to be in Calgary. It's expected they'll reveal a plan for Alberta to raise its carbon emission price to $130 a ton by 2040. Carney said the news would help advance the prospects of Alberta's long sought after bitumen pipeline to West Coast waters. Smith has called the announcement another step towards resetting the province's relationship with Ottawa. The clock is ticking down on the few remaining supervised drug consumption sites in Ontario. Now those who rely on the centre say they'll worry about how they'll survive without those services. The Ontario government announced it will stop funding the province's 8 remaining safe injection sites in June, just over a year after closing 9 others. Harm reduction advocates have denounced the move. U.S. President Donald Trump and Chinese President Xi Jinping have offered very different interpretations of how their 2-day summit went now that it's over. Trump said Xi told him China wants to help negotiate an end the war in Iran and the reopening of the Strait of Hormuz. China is the largest buyer of Iranian oil. Trump hopes that Xi will use that leverage to prod Iran into a deal on U.S. terms. However, Xi warned Trump that differences over Taiwan, a self-governed island claimed by Beijing as their own territory, could bring the U.S. and China into clashes or even open conflict. And back on the local scene, a new approach to all-inclusive modern riverside living has opened its doors in a picturesque part of Belleville's Thurlow Ward. Stakos Homes has often been associated with very high quality residential homes, and the new Caniff Mill Residences at 156A Wims Way, the first of 2 such projects in that area, provides a unique combination of high-end finishes, community building, common areas, rooftop patios, thoughtful utility options, and much more. Special ribbon cutting was held yesterday to celebrate the moment, and they're having a special open house next weekend as part of their opening week celebration. More details online at inquity.ca. Montreal is celebrating. They're only 1 win away from the Eastern Conference Final. That and more coming up next in sports.
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1: Montreal is 1 win away from the Eastern Conference Final. Captain Nick Suzuki, Jake Evans scoring 68 seconds apart. Habs pulled away with 3 goals in the second and doubled up on Buffalo 6-3 to take a 3-2 series lead. Montreal could finish it off with the win at home tomorrow night over the Sabres. Elsewhere, Vegas beat Anaheim 5-1 to advance in 6 and earn a date with the Colorado Avalanche in the Western Conference Final. In the Professional Women's Hockey League Final, make it advantage Victoire. Montreal defeated the Ottawa Charging game 1 last night by a score of of 3-2. Golf, Canada's Corey Connors in his 7-way tie for players, one shot back at leaders following the opening round of the PGA Championship. Connors with a 268. Scottie Scheffler in a 7-way tie atop the leaderboard following a first round 67. Baseball, Jays were off yesterday. Today they'll start a series in Detroit. First pitch tonight around 6:45 with Trey Savage on the mound. NBA playoffs tonight, Cleveland hosts Detroit. Timberwolves also try to stay alive at home against the Spurs. And Canada's taking on Sweden. This is over 3 hours' time as the Ice Hockey World Championships begin today in Switzerland. Weather in Quinte and Beyond the Headlines are coming up next.
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1: As the unofficial start of summer rapidly approaches, I'm again met with a sense of caution and dreadful anticipation. While the Victoria Day weekend means the start of barbecues, road trips, and many kinds of outdoor fun, it has not always been kind to local drivers and their families. It's been nearly 20 years since the Quinte region was at the tragic center of road safety conversations, but the memory is as clear as if it were yesterday. There were a total of 5 fatal crashes in the entire province of Ontario on the Victoria Day weekend in 2008. All of them were here in the greater Quinte region. The one that most people will remember is the collision where 3 young people lost their lives in a crash between a car and a big rig on County Road 25 south of Warkworth. There were also fatal crashes in the Centre Hastings, Prince Edward County, and Napanee areas that weekend. More than half a dozen families spent that summer and all the ones that followed dealing with grief and loss and cookouts with empty chairs around the fire. My birthday is this holiday weekend, as it is about every 3 of 7 years, depending on how it falls in the calendar. And there's one simple present that I humbly ask from you and everyone hitting the road over the next 3 days. Please be careful. Put down your phone, celebrate responsibly, and look out for each other. Let's make the summer of 2026 one to remember, and not for the reasons I still remember this weekend back in 2008. I'm Paul Martin, and that's what I see looking beyond the headlines. Weather in Quinte, sunny with a few clouds today, the high 19. Clear skies tonight, the low 7. Cloudy tomorrow, slight chance of rain in the afternoon, the high 18. Sunshine for Sunday, the high 22. And for Victoria Day Monday, more like midsummer, mostly sunny, slight chance of rain at night, and a high of 26. In Quinte, it's 6 degrees from the inquinte.ca newsroom. I'm Paul Martin.
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0: Post Malone with Blake Shelton. Pour me a drink on today's Best Country. Cool 100. 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
1: Ethan on the line with us this morning, ready to spin the wheel. So, Ethan, are you ready to find out what game you're going to play?
2: Yeah, let's do it.
1: Here we go.
0: Ethan, we have some sport trivia for you.
1: Sport trivia. All right.
0: But the first thing is you have to identify the sport.
1: Okay. So I need you to identify this sport, Ethan. Here we go.
3: Here we go. Green flag. Biggity, biggity, biggity. Let's go racing, boys.
2: That sounds like Talladega NASCAR.
0: Look at you go.
1: That's 100% correct. Yeah.
0: Okay.
1: All right.
0: Okay.
2: Is it Daytona 500?
0: I didn't even need the race. I just needed the sport.
2: Perfect.
0: So that you're in. Okay. The late number 3 Dale Earnhardt, son also a racer. What's his name?
2: Dale Earnhardt Jr.
1: We have a race fan on the line with us, McKay.
0: See, notice how I keep this trivia nice and easy, though?
1: Yeah.
0: Okay. This is the trick question.
1: Okay.
0: Which direction do they usually drive?
1: Do you mean which direction do they turn?
0: To turn, yeah.
1: Yeah, okay.
2: Four left turns.
1: Yeah, it's all left.
0: They throw in the odd road race just to, you know, mess you up. But
1: there it is.
0: It's actually NASCAR Day today.
1: Right.
0: National NASCAR Day. So that's why I was throwing this at you. And it is possible to recreate the Daytona 500, I understand, at home if you put dinky cars into a toilet while flushing.
2: Okay, well, you try that out.
1: Yeah.
0: And then call the plumber.
1: I was going to say, it's a real, every plumber out there was like, yes, do that. That's a great idea.
0: Keep me busy.
1: Yeah. Like the A1 plumbing guys are just stoked right now. Yeah. Well, Ethan, hey, thanks for playing. And we are going to find out if you win a pair of those wedding show tickets coming up later on this morning, all right?
2: Awesome. Thank you guys very much.
1: Right on, Ethan. Have a great weekend, okay?
2: Thank you as well, guys.
1: So there we go, McKay. That's our final entry into the wedding show tickets. We have two pairs to give away, and we'll announce that later on this morning, who's walking away with those tickets. All right, 7:13, beauty of a morning, and it's going to be a beauty day, too. We're looking at, 19? Nothing but sunshine. But let's take a look at the rest of the long weekend coming up next.
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0: 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We've got sun and cloud today, high reaching 19. Clear tonight, a low 7. Saturday, increasing clouds. There is a chance of showers late afternoon at a high 18. And then back to sunshine on Sunday, 22. And Monday, sunny and 26.
1: Right now, we're at 8 and sunshine in cool country. And it's time, McKay, for Athlete of the Week.
0: Indeed it is.
1: So we'll do that after Tucker Wetmore. Here's Brunette on Cool 100.

0: There's Tucker Wetmore and Brunette on today's Best Country Cool 100. It's Lewis and McKay, 718. With that sun shining down today, it's gorgeous. Right now already at 8 degrees with a high of 19.
1: Nice. All right, McKay, it is almost 720. We'll go a little early as we head off into the long weekend. We have Athlete of the Week to announce right now.
0: We do. And this athlete, Nate Lawrence, nominated by Kate Lawrence, plays soccer and track and field. And I guess the Quinty West Wolverines would be the team he plays with for soccer, where Nate has come so far in his practicing and trying to be the best goalie he can be. He's the goalkeeper. Watching him grow and always trying to be better is truly amazing. He's joined the high school track team, placed fourth and seventh recently. So proud of him. That is fantastic. So, Nate Lawrence, way to go.
1: I hope that every member of the Quinty West Wolverines, it's mandatory they watch Red Dawn. Wolverines, right? Come on, I hope so. But there you go. That is awesome. Good on you, Nate. We love it. And because you are Athlete of the Week, you're going to get the two extra value meals from participating McDonald's restaurants in Trenton, Brighton, and Campbellford, as well as a $25 gift card to Canadian Tire. And that's from Fusion HVAC Design. So right on, Nate. Awesome. Keep up the good work. And if you have an athlete that you'd like to showcase here at Cool 100 at 720 on a Friday morning, we'd love to do that. Let us know about your athlete at cool100.ca, and we could be talking about your athlete next Friday.
0: Excellent. Okay, we've got news on the way. Paul Martin will check things out for us at 7:30, and Skywards Traffic is next.
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7: 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I'm not seeing any major problems out towards Napanee or Brighton, and Belleville and Trenton streets still look good. Highway 62 and 37 are smooth sailing, and Highway 49 looks good in both directions. 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With the latest traffic, I'm Antonia Altabonte.
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1: Sunny with a few clouds today, the high 19. Right now it's 8 from the Inquity.ca newsroom. I'm Paul Martin. Quinte Detention Center in Napanee is adding more beds for the second time as part of a provincial plan to expand correctional facilities in Ontario. Province provided an update on their ongoing plans yesterday. Ontario has established a multi-pronged approach to increase adult correctional capacity, including adding up to 255 permanent new beds across 12 existing institutions by November. As part of Phase 2 at the Quinte Detention Center, they've initiated design changes to add 25 more beds, bringing the expansion total at that site to 91. Prince Edward County's provided another update on the ongoing monitoring and cleanup effort on Marsh Creek. Contamination reported last week was caused by a diesel fuel spill near the intersection of Picton's Main Street and Bowery Street. Absorbent booms were deployed at several locations along Marsh Creek and to the outflow to Picton Bay, while all the catch basins affected have now been cleaned and material skimmed from the water, with testing ongoing. More details at inquity.ca. Canada's chief public health officer says authorities are taking a precautionary approach after possible exposure to the Andes hantavirus linked to passengers from the MV Hondius cruise ship. Dr. Joss Reimer says 26 low-risk air passengers across Canada are now being asked to monitor for symptoms, while 9 high-risk contacts are isolating in Ontario, Alberta, and BC. And an analysis by the Public Health Agency of Canada says the country faces a high risk of measles transmissions during next month's FIFA World Cup in Toronto and Vancouver. The agency assessed 14 infectious diseases that could be imported by the players, staff, and fans. Measles was identified as a top concern because of its rapid airborne spread and wide-reaching global outbreaks. Turning to sports, Montreal is almost in the Eastern Conference Final. Huge win last night as he doubled up on Buffalo 6-3 to take a 3-2 series lead. They can finish it off tomorrow at home. Elsewhere, Vegas beat Anaheim 5-1 to end that series in 6. They will now take on the Colorado Avalanche. Montreal Victoire won Game 1 against the Ottawa Charge in the Professional Women's Hockey League Final. They won it last night 3-2 in overtime. In golf, Canada's Corey Connors and his 7-way tie of players one shot back at the leaders after the opening round of the PGA Championship. 7-way tie includes Scottie Scheffler with a first round 67. Baseball, Jays were idle tonight. They'll start a series in Detroit with Trey Savage on the mound. And Canada takes on Sweden as the Ice Hockey World Championships begin today in Switzerland. Weather in Quinte is next.
2: 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The McDougal Community Contest is back. 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Last year's winner was Snowflake Meadows Animal Rescue. 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
1: Weather in Quinte, sunny with a few clouds today, the high 19. Clear skies tonight, the low 7. Tomorrow, cloudy, slight chance of rain in the afternoon, the high 18. Warming up Sunday, sunny, the high 22. And feeling more like July than May on Victoria Day Monday, sunny, slight chance of rain at night, and a high of 26. In Quinte, it's 8 degrees from the Inquity.ca newsroom. I'm Paul Martin.
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Good morning, 7:36 with Lewis and McKay. 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Reading them out. After Newlywed, Lainey Wilson, here's Heart Like a Truck.

0: today's best country and Heart Like a Truck, there is Lainey Wilson, Mrs. Lainey Duck Hodges. I don't know. We'll get into
1: She's
0: that with
1: clearly
0: her.
1: Clearly keeping her
0: country
1: last
0: music
1: name.
0: News
1: Let's
0: coming
1: be
0: up.
1: Real here. But yes, we'll take a look at that. McKay's been going over those photos
0: Could
1: nonstop.
0: Be Duck Wilson.
1: Duck Wilson. Yeah. Well, I don't know.
0: Duck Wilson, Duck Hodges. I don't know.
1: Okay. Birthday announcements. You ready?
0: Sure.
1: Here we go.
2: Happy birthday to you.
3: Cool 100's birthday party.
0: Okay, Andy, Kelly, happy birthday to my hubby. Wishing you a wonderful day with family and friends. So there you go. That was sent in by Corrine.
1: We have Chris celebrating a birthday as well. And Chris, this says happy birthday to the best husband and dad anyone could wish for. Enjoy working your Friday. That's from coming from Chelsea and Colt.
0: Kim Ray, happy birthday, sister. Hope you have a great day. Love your baby sis. I've also got Elena Vader. Happy 13th birthday, Elena. Enjoy your very special day. Love from Grandma and Papa. And Sophie Grunwald, happy 10th birthday. Love you lots, Benjamin, Mom, and Dad. And that's it for today that I have. I have one for Sunday.
1: Okay.
0: Megan Brennan White. Happy 30th birthday to Megan Brennan White. We love you to the moon and back. Actually, no, I'm sorry. We love you to the barn and back.
1: Ah, nice.
0: Well, maybe a bit further than that. And we wish you an amazing day. Love, Mom, Dad, Brandon, Emmett, Wyatt, Miranda, Will, and Holly.
1: Right on. Okay. I think that's it for our long weekend. Birthday bash.
0: But we will be back at it on Tuesday.
1: On Tuesday, that's right. So if you have any birthday announcements you'd like to get in for Tuesday, let us know. 771-0100. 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
0: weather brought to you by Lockyer's Country Gardens, just around the roundabout in Picton, where quality grows. Sun and cloud 19 for our high today, with clear skies tonight, a low 7. I'll see some clouds starting to roll in on Saturday, with just a small chance of afternoon showers, a high 18. Sunny and 22 on Sunday. Sunny and 26 on our Victoria Day Monday.
1: Nice. The old Maid 2-4, McKay. It's looking great. Yeah, I love it. All right, 7:45. We've got country music news still on the way. And I know we're covering Lainey's wedding. But
0: I got baby news, too.
1: Okay, baby news as well. All right, we'll get into it. Well, not Lainey. Okay, we'll find out who after Josh Stumpf. Nobody Rhodes. Cool 100. Today's best country.

0: 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Good morning. 7:48, time for our country music news with Belleville Tirecraft.
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0: All right, Lainey Wilson. A married woman. She and Duck Hodges tied the knot Saturday at the Ruskin in Tennessee. I guess Duck and Lainey were driving the back roads, came across the Ruskin Caves, and Duck said, hey, want to get married there? She's like, okay, done deal. As if all wedding planning could be so easy, right?
4: And now you know the rest of the story.
0: The ceremony took place along a cobblestone waterfall on the property. They arrived via white horse-drawn carriage. And then as things wrapped up, they walked through a line of sparklers and cheering family and friends, and then drove off in an old white Ford truck.
4: Nice.
0: 4x4 by you.
4: Yeah, there that's you go. Cool. Good for them.
0: And congratulations to Jess Moskaluk and her hubby on the birth of their first baby, a little boy, Trip Luke. I like that name, Trip.
4: Yeah, and we actually have some of the photos that they shared up on our Facebook and Instagram accounts if you want to check it out.
0: Because with a kid named Trip, all you got to do is go to Quinny West, and there's going to be some signs you might want in your room. I didn't say that in my outside voice.
4: Okay.
0: going back to my college days.
4: Yeah, okay.
0: Also want to mention ACM Awards are on Sunday.
4: Yes, they are.
0: So PVR alert for those folks who want to watch that. 8 o'clock, hosted by Shania on Prime. And speaking of Shania, she has announced her 7th studio album, Little Miss Twain, which will drop on July 24th, described as her most autobiographical work yet, and is going to reconnect with her Northern Ontario upbringing and still embracing some of those genre-smashing instincts that made her such a huge artist.
4: Yeah.
0: So Dirty Rosie is out now, the first single.
4: Good for Shania. I love it. Can't wait to see how she is as a host for the ACMs.
0: She's going to nail that.
4: I think so, too. Yeah, I think so, too.
0: There's your country music news for Belleville Tirecraft on Cool 100.
4: 7:50, McKay. Sarah Keeley's side's going to hang out with us for a little bit in studio.
0: Former star of several shows. I know you've talked to her in the past.
4: Backyard Builds. Yeah, she was on with Brian McCourt. She did that show with him. And now they're doing this show in the county called The County.
0: On City TV Plus.
4: We're a couple episodes into the season. She's coming in to talk about what's going on with the show and how it's like doing the show in the county. Mm-hmm. And we'll chat with her just after 8 o'clock this morning.
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1: Sunny with a few clouds today, the high 19. Right now it's 8 from the Inquity.ca newsroom. I'm Paul Martin. Officials say they're making definite progress in eliminating contamination in Marsh Creek and Prince Edward County. The contamination reported last week was caused by a diesel fuel spill near the intersection of Picton's Main Street and Bowery Street. County officials say all affected catch basins have been cleaned out and pressure washed by a contractor, while the skimming of sheen was undertaken at numerous points along the creek and in the bay. According to the county, the visual and smell basins evidence from an inspection conducted Wednesday showed the majority of the spill has been removed, absorbed, and has dissipated. Proactive testing of the water is ongoing. More details at Inquity.ca. More beds are being added for a second time at the Quinte Detention Center in Napanee. Province provided an update on their ongoing plans to expand correctional facilities yesterday. Ontario has now established a multi-pronged approach to increase adult correctional capacity. It includes adding up to 255 permanent new beds across 12 sites by November. As part of Phase 2 at the Quinte Detention Center, they've initiated design changes to add 25 more beds, bringing the expansion total at that site to 91 beds overall. They're also revising the design and scope of projects currently in the pipeline to bring more than 1,700 beds online across the province, while adding up to 610 through rapid builds at existing institutions. The OPP are expressing their sincere gratitude to the community served by Northumberland OPP and beyond for the overwhelming support and compassion that they've seen following the tragic on-duty death of Sergeant Brandon Malcolm. Sergeant Malcolm passed away in a single-vehicle motorcycle crash in the 401 by Coburg back on April 27th. In the days since his passing, officials say the OPP has been deeply moved by the kindness shown by members of the public, from messages of condolence and memorial tributes to the thousands who lined highways and bridges, attended processions, or paused to honor his life and service. More on their message to the public at inquity.ca. U.S. President Donald Trump and Chinese President Xi Jinping have wrapped up what many described as critical talks in Beijing. Over tea and lunch at Xi's official residence, the pair with top aides in tow huddled for roughly 3 hours. Both sides say important progress was made in stabilizing U.S.-China relations, but there are some deep differences that remain on Iran and especially Taiwan. Alberta could be moving one step closer to getting its much-designed pipeline heading west. Prime Minister Mark Carney and Premier Danielle Smith are meeting in Calgary today to announce the next steps in their landmark energy pact. Carney says it will feature an implementation agreement on industrial carbon pricing and advance a potential new pipeline. And the city of Belleville is letting residents know about some changes to services this Victoria Day long weekend. City officials note that City Hall, the Leaf and Yard Waste Depot, Glanmore National Historic Site, the Belleville Public Library, and the Community Archives are all closed on Victoria Day Monday. Quinte Sports and Wellness Center also shut down May 18th with a special schedule in place tomorrow and Sunday. Regular transit and mobility transit in Belleville will also not be running on Monday. More details online on the changes at Inquity.ca. Montreal powered their way to a win in the second period last night. That and more coming up next in sports.
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1: Montreal needs one more win to reach the Eastern Conference Final. Decisive win as they pulled away with 3 goals in the second, unanswered, as they doubled up on Buffalo 6-3 to take a 3-2 series lead. The Habs can finish off the Sabres if they win in Montreal tomorrow. Elsewhere, Vegas advanced in Game 6, beating Anaheim 5-1 and earning a date with the Colorado Avalanche in the Western Conference Final. Professional Women's Hockey League Final Game number 1 saw Montreal beat Ottawa by a score of 3-2 in overtime. Canada's Corey Connors and his 7-way tie of players one shot back of the leaders after the opening round of the PGA Championship. Scottie Scheffler, part of that 7-way tie atop the leaderboard following a first round 67. Canadian Maude Amy LeBlanc just 3 shots back of the lead following the opening round of the LPGA's Kroger Queen City Championship. Sherbrooke, Quebec native, shot 1-under 69. Major League Baseball action. Toronto starts the series in Detroit tonight. Trey is Savage on the mound with the first pitch around 6:45. NBA playoffs tonight. Cleveland hosts Detroit, hoping to advance with a win. and the Timberwolves try to stay alive at home against the Spurs, trailing 3-2. And Canada takes on Sweden as the Ice Hockey World Championships begin today in Switzerland. Puck drop for game number one for Canada, 10:20 our time this morning. Weather in Quinte is next.
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8: Good morning. Great day on the markets. Despite new developments in the Middle East and the U.S.-China summit, stocks were moving higher. TSX up 0.7% or 226 points. Dow gained 0.75% or 370 points. NASDAQ up almost 1%. S&P 500 up 57 points. Canadian dollar remained flat at 72.86 cents U.S. Shares of companies related to Bitcoin rose as a piece of legislation that would create a regulatory framework for cryptocurrencies cleared the Senate Banking Committee. Bitcoin rose more than 2%, while shares of Coinbase jumped up 7%. Honda Canada indefinitely suspended its previously announced Ontario Value Chain Investment Project, a major initiative that included plans for a new electric vehicle plant in Alliston, saying changing market conditions and a revised global strategy no longer support moving forward. Honda gained 4%. Cisco Systems shares surged 14% after the networking equipment company's third quarter results and guidance beat Wall Street estimates. Cisco also beat street projections on both the top and bottom lines in its last quarter and announced 4,000 job cuts. Yeti Holdings, the cooler maker, jumped 6% after its first quarter beat on the top and bottom lines. And the U.S. has cleared the sale of NVIDIA's AI chip H200 to about 10 Chinese firms, although no delivery has been made so far. Shares of NVIDIA added 4%. From the Skywards Business Center, I'm Alexis Deary.
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1: Weather in Quinte, sunny with a few clouds today, the high 19. Clear skies tonight, the low 7. Cloudy tomorrow, slight chance of rain in the afternoon, the high 18. Warming up nicely for Sunday, sunny with a high of 22. And Victoria Day Monday, feeling more like the midsummer. Mostly sunny with a slight chance of rain at night and a high of 26. In Quinte, it's 8 degrees from the inquinte.ca newsroom. I'm Paul Martin.
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0: Tyler Hubbard, Dancing in the Country. Cool 100, today's best country. It's Lewis and McKay, sunny for today. Temperature reaching a high of 19 as we get ready to head off into that long weekend. Very excited to have a chat with Sarah Keenlyside.
1: All right, she's made the trek across the bridge. Welcome, Sarah Keenlyside. City TV Plus, the county.
2: Yes.
1: And we are so thrilled that the county is being featured now as, you know, decorating and interior and... It's kind of a guilty pleasure.
2: Thank you. I'm so happy. I'm so happy you're enjoying it. I know. I can't believe that I was able to bring HGTV all the way over to the county from the GTA.
1: And turn your guilty pleasure into a guilty pleasure that you get paid for.
2: Yes, exactly. Yeah. No, it's pretty amazing. Honestly, like I couldn't have made this show happen if I tried. It's just a great lesson in following your heart, really just going where life feels naturally like it's taking you and not pushing against anything. And honestly, like, I feel like it all just sort of fell on my lap.
1: Well, the county is a little popular.
2: Yeah. Have you heard of it?
1: Yeah. I'm quite familiar.
2: Yes.
0: So with the show, The County, how is it different? Because you've been on TV lots, but it's never been really about you.
2: Yeah.
0: So how different is that for you?
2: Very different. And it's kind of something I didn't, factor in when I signed on. Like the network reached out to me saying, hey, we just see you bought this beautiful old 1860s brick house that you're going to restore. What's going on over there? What else is going on in your life? I'm like, well, I'm also starting up my design firm. Like, we're living here full time. They're like, would you be open to us making a show about this? And so I'm very much in the development of that because it's around my life and my family, my community, my business. And when I signed on to this and was open to creating it, I felt that there was certain words that I kept using. I said, this show has to be patient. This is not about like, oh my gosh, there's dry rot right before a commercial break. And like, you know, how much is this worth? And what's the value of this? And oh no, everything's going wrong. And you know, no one's getting thrown under the bus. You know, this is a small community. If there's mistakes, we fix them together. This is not about drama. It's about just sort of like supporting each other and how communities like this do that. The county is not a rushed place, so there's no star swipes and like MTV style shooting.
0: No,
2: like,
0: it's county. It runs on county time.
2: It runs on county time. Yeah. So there's a patience to it. And also, it's if we're going to be showing my community, like our community, sorry, and our people and our places, my family, it has to be honest. We use the term docu-series, mm-hmm, as opposed to like a lifestyle show. It's like lifestyle docu-series. So it is much more true to a documentary style as much as you can with limited resources. You know, like we don't have 12 cameras following us around. Yeah.
0: Do you have a part of an episode where you're going to go use the Glenora Ferry and then it gets canceled halfway there and then you're stuck in line and you have to turn around and you have to go all the way back to Picton to get over
2: there?
0: Oh, sorry. Yeah, you're right. My bad. Sorry. That was on me.
2: No, but we do have some beautiful shots of the Glenora Ferry.
0: Oh, yeah. That ride's awesome.
2: Yeah. Oh, my gosh. I remember even watching our cinematographer, Chris Matthews, whose parents live actually in Wellington, do that on the drone shot. He's like, Sarah, look at this. And it was like perfectly Wes Anderson style shot of like the symmetry of the two ferries crossing. Oh, so cool.
1: Sarah Keenlyside, thank you so much for joining us today.
2: Thank you so much for having me, guys. This has been a pleasure.
0: She was awesome to have in the studio. And there's a full convert. Like, we have like 10 minutes of chat with her that we'll post up on our socials.
1: Because she was awesome.
0: Yeah, no, she was great to have in the studio. So, yeah, really cool. And the county on again tonight, right, McKay?
1: Yeah, so you can watch on HGTV at 8 o'clock tonight or stream on City TV Plus.
0: Nice. All right, check it out and see something right in our backyard showcased, which is pretty cool. All right, it's 8:16. We're going to take a look at our long weekend weather forecast. That's on the way next.
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1: 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Sun and cloud, 19 for our high today. It's going to be clear tonight, low 7. And then as we head into our long weekend, increasing clouds on Saturday. There is a small chance of showers late afternoon, high 18. Sunny, 22 on Sunday. Sunny and 26 on Monday.
15: Right now, we're getting lots of sunshine, and we're sitting at 10. So far this morning, 8:19, Hardy, favorite country song on Cool 100.

0: favorite country song. There's Hardy on today's Best Country Cool 100. It is 8:23 with Lewis and McKay as we head into the long weekend. With that means road trips.
1: Yeah, a lot of people could be on the road heading back to the cottage. Just going to the campsite or wherever you're going to have some fun for the long weekend, because driving conditions are going to be pretty near perfect with just nothing but sunshine, basically. Aside from tomorrow, there's a chance of showers, but...
0: But the in-car could be a situation of threatening to turn the car around.
1: Right.
0: Things that immediately can ruin a road trip.
1: Okay.
0: And I've been going through some of these things throughout the morning. One of them would be... This has happened and it drives you nuts. You're stuck behind the convoy of camper trailers.
1: Oh, yeah. Especially if you're going up to a campsite, it's like just a two-lane road that you're stuck on, and you can't because there's oncoming traffic, so you can't get around them. You're just stuck.
0: Yeah.
1: There was a Bluey episode about that. They called them the Gray Nomads.
0: That's awesome.
1: Yeah. And they kept trying to get around them.
0: Or what about a weekend like this where you haven't had to use your AC and suddenly you all get in the car and things warm up this weekend as they plan on being and the AC doesn't work?
1: Right. The AC now, especially if you have multiple bodies in the car, right? That warms things up real fast.
0: And then you've got, someone just forgetting to bring the charger. Ta-da!
1: Right. For the phone or whatever you're using to play the tunes.
0: Or running out of, suddenly there's no Wi-Fi where you are.
1: Right.
0: What do I do now?
1: You should probably know that before you get to your destination. You probably figure that one out pretty quick. Yeah, I was trying to think of the different things that would ruin a road trip almost immediately. Constantly asking for snacks, asking for the same song to be on repeat, having to go to the bathroom all the time. This just sounds like me driving my kids.
0: What if somebody just wants to listen to podcasts the whole way?
1: I don't mind that.
0: No, I'm okay with that.
1: Is it a good podcast, right?
0: The kids might not like that.
1: Yeah. Well, no, you have to pick your podcast correctly, right? You're not.
0: It's the Bluey podcast.
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0: 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That's exactly it.
1: 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Whatever you're up to, hopefully it's fun, it's safe, and all that stuff. It's 8:25, Skywards traffic on the way, speaking of road trips, and we'll get a news update with Paul Martin at 8:30.
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8: 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Highway 62 and 37 look good in both directions. Highway 49 is also clear. And I'm not seeing any major issues on Belleville or Trenton streets. 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

Sunny with a few clouds today and a high of 19. Right now it's 10. From the NQTY.ca newsroom, I'm Paul Martin. Prince Edward County's provided another update on the ongoing monitoring and cleanup effort on Marsh Creek. Contamination reported last week was caused by a diesel fuel spill near the intersection of Picton's Main Street and Bowery Street. Absorbent booms were then deployed at several locations along the creek and the outflow to Picton Bay. While all the catch basins affected have now been cleaned and material skimmed from the water. More details at NQTY.ca. Quinte Detention Center in Napanee is adding more beds for the second time as part of a provincial plan to expand correctional facilities. Province provided an update on their ongoing plans yesterday. Ontario's now established a multi-pronged approach to increase adult correctional capacity across the province, including adding up to 255 permanent new beds at 12 existing institutions by November. As part of Phase 2 at Quinte Detention Center, they've initiated design changes to add 25 more beds, bringing the expansion there to 91.

0: 6-3 win over the Buffalo Sabres last night to take a 3-2 series lead. Montreal can finish things off tomorrow at home. Elsewhere, Vegas eliminated Anaheim with a 5-1 win in Game 6. Montreal Victoire picked up a win in Game 1 of the Professional Women's Hockey League Walter Cup Final. They beat the Ottawa Charge in overtime, 3-2. PGA, day number 2 now underway. Canada's Corey Connors started the day one shot back of the leaders, 7-way tie after a first-round 67, among them Scotty Scheffler. Major League Baseball action, Jays were idle yesterday. They'll start a series in Detroit tonight with Trey Savage on the mound. NBA playoffs tonight, Cleveland hosts Detroit, and Minnesota is at home to the Spurs. And Canada takes on Sweden in their opening game at the Ice World Hockey Championships later this morning. Weather in Quinte is next.
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0: Weather in Quinte, sunny with a few clouds today, the high 19. Clear skies tonight, the low 7. Cloudy tomorrow, slight chance of rain in the afternoon, the high 18. Sunny for Sunday, the high 22. And mostly sunny Victoria Day Monday, slight chance of rain in the evening, and a midday high of 26. We've now reached the double digits. It's 10 degrees from the Inquity.ca newsroom. I'm Paul Martin.
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0: Morgan Wallen and Post Malone. I am coming back on today's Best Country Cool 100. Good morning. It is 8:39.
1: Which is exactly what the garbage pickup guys are saying today when they head off into a long weekend for Monday. They ain't coming back until Tuesday. So just keep that in mind. I thought it was a clever way to remind everyone. The garbage pickup isn't happening Monday. Why are you shaking your head at me?

0: in today's Best Country and Luke Combs' Sleepless in a Hotel Room. It's Lewis and McKay. And Lewis, when you were telling your joke about garbage pickup, I was shaking my head because I was thinking in my mind, I don't think that's true here in
1: Belleville. And it's not.
0: It's not.
1: Yeah.
0: No, because I remember it's usually only Christmas or Easter that they make changes. And I was... in fact, correct.
1: It's funny. Everywhere else is they have it off. But anyway,
0: in Quinny.ca, yeah. Even saying there are no changes to regular pickup, curbside garbage, green bin, recycling, that kind of thing.
1: I should point out, though, that all the municipal facilities will be closed. We're talking City Hall, libraries, the Quinny Sports and Wellness Center, Leaf and Yard Waste Depot, closed. Mm-hmm. Transit, no city or mobility transit services will run. Basically, everything is closed except your garbage pickup.
0: Yep.
1: So that's what's going to be happening over the long weekend here in Belleville.
0: Okay.
1: You may want to check out everywhere else online to figure out your specific area. But there you go. All right, we just played Luke Combs, Sleepless in a Hotel Room, McKay. And
0: guess
1: we got something
0: what?
1: Pretty cool going on with Luke Combs, don't we?
0: Yeah, starting tomorrow, anytime you hear Luke Combs throughout the long weekend, you've got 10 minutes and 1 second to fill out a ballot at cool100.ca for a chance to see Luke Combs, the When My Kind of Saturday Night Tour stops at the Rogers Stadium June 5th.
1: That's right. This is the second night, right? Because they added a second night?
0: Yeah.
1: Yeah.
0: Yeah, it's one of the two shows.
1: Yep. So it's going to be really awesome that you get to be there because Luke Combs just on fire as per usual. And you and a friend can have a great time belting out all of his tunes with him at the Rogers Center. So there you go.
0: Yeah. So when you hear Sleepless in a Hotel Room tomorrow, go to cool100.ca, any Luke Combs song. So there you go, because that'll get underway at cool100.ca again.
1: Starting tomorrow is when the game starts. All right, 8:44, and we'll find out who's going to win. Coming up here in the next little bit, and all the details at our website at cool100.ca.
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0: 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We've got sun and cloud, 19 for a high today, clear tonight, a low 7. Now Saturday, increasing cloudiness. There is a small chance of showers late afternoon, high 18. Hopefully not too bad and won't interfere much with the weekend, because we are back to sunshine on Sunday, 22 degrees, sunny, and 26 on Victoria Day Monday.
1: Nice. It's 10 and sunny at the moment with the Reklaws and Dean Brody, hometown heroes on Cool 100.

0: today's Best Country, Cool 100 and Hometown Heroes, Reklaws with Dean Brody. 8:51, Lewis and McKay hanging out. Good morning. If you're having maybe a little downtime over the weekend, here's something to keep in mind. I know we are talking about this with trending, and I am very excited, but Dutton Ranch.
1: Right.
0: Premieres today. Like, it's already out now.
1: Right.
0: So if you have Prime.
1: The Beth and Rip spinoff, right?
0: Yep.
1: They've got the little property that they bought at the end of Yellowstone, and now they're getting ready to cause havoc.
0: I hope so.
1: Yeah, well, I hope so. You know so. It, of course it's what's going to happen. But
0: small town tensions.
1: Yeah.
0: Violent rivals.
1: Mm-hmm. Checking all the boxes. Yeah. I haven't had a chance to watch Marshalls yet either with Kate. It's Casey's spinoff. And I haven't had a chance to watch any of that yet. I think I'm waiting just for it all to come out, and then I'm just going to binge it.
0: I think it's going to be quite different from Dutton Ranch. I think is going to be more a Yellowstone type
1: 100%.
0: Show.
1: Yeah.
0: Marshalls is not so much a Yellowstone show.
1: No, Marshalls is like Casey being Chuck Norris as the Walker Texas Ranger.
0: Exactly.
1: Like, they should have that theme song just in the beginning of it. It'd be awesome. But no, I'm looking forward to this. And of course, you're always waiting to see because of all of the characters that we all grew to love watching Yellowstone. Who's going to show up when? Or if, or how, right? Like, because there was always...
0: Those that haven't ended up in the train station.
1: Well, yeah, that's exactly it. And then all the different characters that left the show that they... Because remember they were going to do a spinoff with Jimmy?
0: Mm-hmm.
1: They kept talking about Jimmy with the Texas Ranch.
0: It was supposed to be the 4-6s.
1: The 4-6s,
0: yeah.
1: That's right. And it's like, is he going to show up in the Beth and Rip one? Right? Are they going to merge those together type thing? There's all sorts of questions. And which country stars are going to show up?
0: Ah, there's a very good question. Because you know some are.
1: Exactly. Of course. Riley Green has to, like, if he could make a skip from Marshalls and then show up on the Beth and Rip show somehow, like, as the same character, that'd be pretty cool. Any way to keep it all in the same universe.
0: I was hanging with your brother and he told me
1: exactly.
0: To deliver this to you.
1: Heard you need some help. Right? So, I don't know. But I'm looking forward to seeing what that story is going to be with Beth and Rip doing their thing. And, of course, the Beth and Rip relationship that everyone just loves watching, right?
0: Yeah.
1: So, it's going to be pretty cool. Looking forward to it.
0: Except for the fact that it's only episode by episode, and that drives. It's like,
1: I don't
0: just
1: like
0: drop
1: that.
0: Them all.
1: Yeah,
0: just
1: I know.
0: Give me the whole series.
1: I just want the whole series.
0: Let
1: just
0: me
1: give
0: binge.
1: It to me now. Yes, yes, exactly. I don't like the weekly. Drives me nuts. But okay, I guess we'll just wait.
0: All right, coming up, we got Paul Martin in 9 o'clock. The latest from the Inquity News Center. 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

0: Sunny with a few clouds today, the high 19. Right now it's 10 from the Inquity.ca newsroom. I'm Paul Martin. Prince Edward County has provided more information on the work being done to mitigate and eliminate contamination in Marsh Creek. The contamination was reported last week, caused by a diesel fuel spill near the intersection of Picton's Main and Bowery Streets. Fuel entered the stormwater system, then flowed to Marsh Creek and led to immediate deployment of absorbent booms at several locations along the creek and the outflow area to Picton Bay. County officials say all affected catch bays were cleaned out and pressure washed, while the skimming of the sheen was undertaken at numerous points along the creek and in the bay. More on that ongoing work and testing at inquity.ca. More beds are being added for a second time at the Quinte Detention Center in Napanee. Province provided an update on their ongoing plans to expand correctional facilities yesterday. Ontario's established a multi-pronged approach to increasing adult correctional capacity by adding up to 255 permanent new beds across 12 existing institutions by this November. As part of Phase 2 at the Quinte Detention Center, they've initiated design changes to add 25 more beds, bringing the expansion total at that site to 91. They're also revising the design and scope of projects currently in the pipeline to bring more than 1,700 beds online across the province, while adding up to 610 through rapid builds at existing institutions. The OPP are expressing their sincere gratitude to communities served by Northumberland OPP and beyond for the overwhelming support they have seen following the tragic on-duty death of Sergeant Brandon Malcolm. Sergeant Malcolm passed away in a single-vehicle motorcycle crash on the 401 by Coburg back on April 27th. In the days since his passing, officials say the OPP have been deeply moved by the kindness shown by members of the public, from messages of condolence and memorial tributes to the thousands who lined highways and bridges, attended processions, or paused to honor his life and service. More on their message to the public at inquity.ca. Alberta's premier and her prime minister are expected to ink a carbon price agreement today in Calgary. A source with knowledge of those discussions say the two leaders are expected to reveal a plan for Alberta to raise its emission price to $130 a ton by 2040. A carbon price plan was one of several commitments the two governments made in November in order to build a pipeline to the West Coast. U.S. President Donald Trump says he hasn't yet decided whether a major U.S. arms sale to Taiwan can move forward. Trump's Republican administration authorized the sale, but China opposes that deal. Beijing has suggested that Washington's relationship with the self-governing island is the key factor in China-U.S. relations. Trump is now on his way home following a two-day summit with Chinese President Xi Jinping. And back on the local scene, a new approach to all-inclusive modern riverside living has opened its doors in a picturesque part of Belleville's Thurlow Ward. Stakos Homes had a ribbon cutting yesterday for the new Caniff Mill Residences at 156A Wims Way, the first of two such projects on the property just east of Farnham Road. It provides a unique combination of high-end finishes, community building common areas, rooftop patios, thoughtful utility options, including a move-in room for transitions and deliveries, and a vision to blend the project in with the larger surrounding neighborhood. Special open house is being held next weekend. More details online at inquity.ca. Turning to sports, Habs fans are in the driver's seat. Montreal just one win away from the Eastern Conference Final. Captain Nick Suzuki and Jake Evans scored 68 seconds apart as the Habs pulled away with three unanswered in the second and doubled up on Buffalo 6-3 to take a 3-2 series lead. Montreal can end things tomorrow at home. Elsewhere, Vegas finished off Anaheim in Game 6 with a 5-1 win, earning them a date with the Colorado Avalanche. Montreal Victoire took Game 1 of the Professional Women's Hockey League Walter Cup Final. They beat the Ottawa Charge in overtime 3-2. Canada's Corey Connors begins today in a 7-way tie of players one shot back of the leaders after the opening round of the PGA Championship. Scottie Scheffler was in a tie atop the leaderboard following a first round 67. Meanwhile, Canadian Maud Amy LeBlanc three shots back of the lead following the opening round of the LPGA's Kroger Queen City Championship. Major League Baseball, Toronto was idle yesterday. They'll start a series in Detroit tonight. First pitch from Trey is Savage around 6:45. NBA playoffs tonight, Cleveland hosts Detroit, and Minnesota welcomes the Spurs, trying to keep that series alive. And Canada takes on Sweden as the Ice Hockey World Championships begin today in Switzerland. Puck drop for our game, 10:20 our time. Weather in Quinte and Beyond the Headlines are coming up next.
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0: As the unofficial start of summer rapidly approaches, I'm again met with a sense of caution and dreadful anticipation. While the Victoria Day weekend means the start of barbecues, road trips, and many kinds of outdoor fun, it has not always been kind to local drivers and their families. It's been nearly 20 years since the Quinte region was at the tragic center of road safety conversations, but the memory is as clear as if it were yesterday. There were a total of 5 fatal crashes in the entire province of Ontario on the Victoria Day weekend in 2008. All of them were here in the greater Quinte region. The one that most people will remember is a collision where 3 young people lost their lives in a crash between a car and a big rig on County Road 25 south of Warkworth. There were also fatal crashes in the Centre Hastings, Prince Edward County, and Napanee areas that weekend. More than half a dozen families spent that summer and all the ones that followed dealing with grief and loss and cookouts with empty chairs around the fire. My birthday is this holiday weekend, as it is about every 3 of 7 years, depending on how it falls in the calendar. And there's one simple present that I humbly ask from you and everyone hitting the road over the next 3 days. Please be careful. Put down your phone, celebrate responsibly, and look out for each other. Let's make the summer of 2026 one to remember, and not for the reasons I still remember this weekend back in 2008. I'm Paul Martin, and that's what I see looking beyond the headlines. Weather in Quinte. Sunny with a few clouds today, the high 19. Clear skies tonight, the low 7. Cloudy tomorrow, slight chance of rain in the afternoon, the high 18. Sunny Sunday, the high 22. And feeling like the middle of summer for Victoria Day Monday, mostly sunny, slight chance of rain at night, and a midday high of 26. We're already in the double digits today. Right now it's 10 degrees from the inquity.ca newsroom. I'm Paul Martin.
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0: Preston Lynch along with Jelly Roll and Chevrolet on Cool 100. Today's Best Country with Lewis and McKay. Now, I know the Prince Edward County Wedding Show coming up, not this weekend, but the following weekend. And throughout the week, our 7-10 game, we had people qualifying. So congratulations. We've got Mandy Koopmas and Jessica Walker are winners of a pair of tickets each to go to that show.
1: Right on. Okay, the team will be in touch with you. We'll get you those tickets, and you'll be off to that show coming up next weekend.

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0: That's going to leave a memory. Tay Bay on Cool 100, today's best country with Lewis and McKay, and some great memories made in Montreal last night, I'll tell you, with Canadians beating Buffalo 6-3 with a chance to wrap up that series Saturday, and Victoire tying up their game with Ottawa to force overtime with just 2 seconds left on the clock, and went on to beat Ottawa 3-2 in overtime. So game two for that is Saturday in Montreal.
1: I love those goals, right, with 2 seconds left on the play type thing. It's just, that's what you want.

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0: 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Sun and cloud with a high of 19 today. Clear tonight and a low 7.
14: For tomorrow? Well, we might see some rain. We'll see. Otherwise, we'll see the temperature reach about a high of 18 and be a little windy, too, in the morning. Sunday, though, sunshine high of 22. And Monday, sunny and a high of 26. Make sure you grab the sunscreen this weekend. There's going to be a lot of people showing up to work with red faces,
0: I think. And bug spray.
14: Yeah, the bug spray, too, definitely.

0: What's up, y'all? It's Bailey Zimmerman. Here's my new song, Chevy Silverado.
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1: I love when artists write or play songs about cars from their past, because I always think, you know, if I were to write a song about a car from my past, what would it be? And I think it'd be my mom's old Pontiac Firefly, which was effectively a golf cart. I remember at one point I had, it was me driving, buddy in the passenger seat, three guys in the back seat, and we're going into town, so we're going over the Bay Bridge. And that car, it was like the little engine that could, trying to get up that Bay Bridge.
0: What color was it? Because I know
1: it
0: they
1: was
0: had
1: white.
0: Oh, because there was a yellow one I never used to see all the time.
1: No, it was white. I remember we were just kind of like leaning, you know, you kind of rock forward, and you could feel the car going up the Bay Bridge. The old Pontiac Firefly. That thing was awesome.
0: Well, that wraps things up for myself. I know you're sticking around for a little while. Another 10 in a row on the way. We will reconvene after your long weekend on Tuesday.
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Best Country Cool 100. That's the guy you want to be listening for, well, always, because the songs are awesome. But starting tomorrow, we do have that Ticket Wicket contest on the go. So a chance to win a pair of tickets to see Luke Combs in Toronto. We're going to give away the tickets on Tuesday after the long weekend. But every time you hear a Luke Combs song starting tomorrow, you'll have 10 minutes and 1 second to go to our website, fill out the ballot, and get in on the draw.

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Dylan Scott and What I'll Never Have on today's Best Country Cool 100. I'm not sure if it's just me. Maybe you're feeling this too, but I'm pretty excited about this long weekend because the weather is 20 plus sunshine and just been waiting what feels like forever for this weather, right? Here's High Valley. I'm leaving you on cool.

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6: 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Sunshine for today, and it looks like the temperature should reach about a high of 19. Thumbs up, love it. Tonight, low of 7, clear skies. Tomorrow, slight chance of showers late in the afternoon. We'll see. Temperature should reach about a high of 18. Then the heat is really going to, or the weather is really going to turn on for Sunday. We're looking at sunshine with a high of 22. And then Monday is going to be sunny with a high of 26. Enjoy that long weekend. It's going to be nice.

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0: Cool 100, today's best country. Dallas Smith, that announcement that he's going to be playing base 31 later on this summer. Going to be great. Dallas Smith down in the county. Tons of fun. He was there with Default, right? Last summer. But he's going to be there doing the country stuff this time around. And we're really excited to hear a cool 100 for that one. So grab up those tickets when you can, and we'll see you there. It's going to be a lot of fun. Still more music on the way as we get ready to head off into that long weekend. Zach Topp, South of Sanity, that's on the way next.
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Without a Woman on today's Best Country. Cool 100 heading through 10 in a row. Cameron Whitcomb and Quitter on the way. Shaboozy and Jelly Roll coming up too. Here's John Morgan with Jason Aldean and Friends Like That on Cool 100.

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Russell Dickerson, Happen to Me. Cool 100, today's best country. If you haven't heard yet, we have some more Luke Combs tickets to give away. Yeah, that show coming up in Toronto. Ticket wicket contest throughout the long weekend. If you hear a Luke Combs song starting tomorrow, 10 minutes and 1 second to get to our website, fill out the ballot to get in on the draw happening on Tuesday after the long week.

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Sunshine for today. Temperature hitting a high of 19 for this afternoon. Clear skies tonight, dropping down to a low of 7. Might see some showers late tomorrow afternoon with the temperature reaching a high of 18. But that is it for the long weekend. Everything else is looking aces. So we've got sunshine on the way for Sunday with a high of 22. And then Monday, sunny and a high of 26.

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1: Hurtin' Songs, Brett Kissel and Dierks Bentley. Cool 100, today's best country. It is Lewis getting ready to head off into that long weekend. A news update with the team on the way at noon. And you can check out all of their local stories they're covering at inquinty.ca. Enjoy the long weekend. Keep it locked on. Cool 100 all weekend long if you want to have a good chance of winning those tickets to check out Luke Combs in Toronto. We've got another pair of tickets to give away, which we'll do on Tuesday. But to get in on those tickets, you have to be listening to Cool 100 throughout the long weekend. Every time you hear a Luke Combs song, you have 10 minutes and 1 second to get to our website, fill out the ballot, and then you're entered into the draw. All right? So the more you hear Luke, the better. Keep that in mind. You may want to change your plans if you're going to a place that has sketchy reception with your phone because you want to be able to stream it and get to our website, right? You may want to change your plans altogether for the long weekend to get on those Luke Combs tickets. The decision is yours to make. All right, that's it for me. I'll see you all on Tuesday, and we get that news update for you coming in at noon.
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1: It's a beautiful day ahead of the long weekend with mostly sunny skies and a high near 19 degrees. Right now it's 17. From the NQuinty.ca News Center, I'm Brock Ormond. The province provided an update on their ongoing plans to expand correctional facilities yesterday. Ontario has established a multi-pronged approach to increasing adult correctional capacity by adding up to 255 permanent new beds across 12 existing institutions by November 2026. As part of Phase 2 at the Quinty Detention Center, they have initiated design changes to add 25 more beds, bringing the expansion total at that site to 91 beds overall. They're also revising the design and scope of projects currently in the pipeline to bring up to 1,703 beds online across the province, while adding up to 610 beds through rapid builds at existing institutions. The Ontario Provincial Police is expressing its sincere gratitude to the communities served by the Northumberland OPP Detachment and beyond for the overwhelming outpouring of compassion and support following the tragic on-duty death of Sergeant Brandon Malcolm. Sergeant Malcolm passed away in a single vehicle motorcycle crash on the 401 by Coburg back on April 27th. In the days since Sergeant Malcolm's passing, officials say the OPP has been deeply moved by the kindness shown by members of the public. More on their message to the public is at nquinty.ca. Belleville police are stepping up efforts to keep roads safe by focusing on modified vehicles. Over the coming weeks, officers will be conducting inspections to ensure that vehicle modifications do not compromise driver ability or put others at risk. Vehicle modifications in Ontario must comply with the Highway Traffic Act and provincial safety standards. Modifications that fail to meet these standards can result in fines, vehicle towing, or license plate seizure. Officers will be paying particular attention to common concerns, including exhaust system, suspension and ride height, lighting and window tint. A new approach to all-inclusive modern riverside living has opened its doors in a picturesque part of Belleville's Thurlow Ward. Stakos Homes held a ribbon cutting for the new Caniff Mill Residences at 156 A. Wims Way yesterday. It's the first of two such projects on the property just east of Farnham Road. It provides a unique combination of high-end finishes, community building common areas, rooftop patios, thoughtful utility options, including a move-in room for transitions and deliveries, and a vision to blend the project in with the larger surrounding neighborhood. A special open house is being held next weekend. More details online at nquinty.ca. Scores of former senior Canadian diplomats are calling for Prime Minister Mark Carney to issue robust sanctions on Israel. A letter to media outlets from the 190 ex-diplomats cites Israel's restrictions on aid reaching the Gaza Strip and increasing violence by settlers in the West Bank. Israeli officials say they want to make a Palestinian state there impossible. The letter also says a high civilian death toll in Lebanon suggests Israel is violating international law in a campaign that the Israeli government says is targeting Hezbollah. And Alberta Premier Danielle Smith says an announcement set for later today is another step toward resetting the province's relationship with Ottawa. She and Prime Minister Mark Carney will meet in Calgary. They're expected to announce an agreement on the future of Alberta's industrial carbon emission pricing. A carbon price plan was one of the commitments in November's energy deal in order to build a bitumen pipeline to the West Coast. In sports, the Toronto Blue Jays will visit the Detroit Tigers tonight, looking to stop a four-game road losing streak. Both teams are struggling, with Detroit having won just twice in its last 10 games, while the Jays have dropped 3 of 4. Toronto will send right-hander Trey Yesavage to the mound. The Toronto Tempo will play their first ever WNBA road game when they face the Los Angeles Sparks tonight. The Tempo split their first two games at home and are coming off their first win in franchise history over Seattle on Wednesday. The NBA's conference final matchups could be set after tonight's second-round playoff games. The visiting San Antonio Spurs lead the Minnesota Timberwolves 3-2 in their series. The Cleveland Cavaliers have the same advantage entering their game against visiting Detroit. The winner of San Antonio and Minnesota will play Oklahoma City. The winner of Cleveland-Detroit will play the New York Knicks. And second round play is underway at the PGA Championship near Philadelphia. Defending champion Scottie Scheffler is one of seven players who entered today's action, tied for the lead at 3-under par 67. Canada's Corey Connors opened with a 68. Beyond the headlines and the weather are next.
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5: As the unofficial start of summer rapidly approaches, I'm again met with a sense of caution and dreadful anticipation. While the Victoria Day weekend means the start of barbecues, road trips, and many kinds of outdoor fun, it has not always been kind to local drivers and their families. It's been nearly 20 years since the Quinte region was at the tragic center of road safety conversations, but the memory is as clear as if it were yesterday. There were a total of 5 fatal crashes in the entire province of Ontario on the Victoria Day weekend in 2008. All of them were here in the greater Quinte region. The one that most people will remember is a collision where 3 young people lost their lives in a crash between a car and a big rig on County Road 25 south of Warkworth. There were also fatal crashes in the Centre Hastings, Prince Edward County, and Napanee areas that weekend. More than half a dozen families spent that summer and all the ones that followed dealing with grief and loss and cookouts with empty chairs around the fire. My birthday is this holiday weekend, as it is about every 3 of 7 years, depending on how it falls in the calendar. And there's one simple present that I humbly ask from you and everyone hitting the road over the next 3 days. Please be careful. Put down your phone, celebrate responsibly, and look out for each other. Let's make the summer of 2026 one to remember, and not for the reasons I still remember this weekend back in 2008. I'm Paul Martin, and that's what I see looking beyond the headlines.
1: Now for the latest weather in Quinte. Mostly sunny skies expected this afternoon and a high near 19. Clear skies expected this evening with a low near 7. Increasing cloudiness tomorrow, a slight chance of showers late in the afternoon and a high near 18. Sunny on Sunday with a high near 23. For holiday Monday, sunshine, the high warming to 27 degrees. Right now it's 17. From the inquinte.ca news center, I'm Brock Ormond.
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9: 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Beautiful sunny today, 19. 7 overnight into clear sky. Tomorrow, increasing cloud. Possibility of a shower in the afternoon, the high 18. Sunny and 23 Sunday, sunny 27 on Victoria Day. Right now, 18.

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5: 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Sextortion is a type of online child exploitation where a suspect convinces a victim to share private or sexual photos or videos, generally over social media. 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

of a long weekend brought to you by Lockyer's Country Gardens, just around the roundabout in Picton, where quality grows. Sunny and 19 this afternoon. 7 overnight, a clear sky. Tomorrow, increasing cloud, possibility of a shower late in the afternoon. And the high 18. Sunny on Sunday, 23. Beautiful Monday, sunny and 27.

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So the Victoria Day long weekend, always called the unofficial start of summer, and at Cool 100, we've taken the liberty of starting to plan your summer. How about free Luke Combs tickets? 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It's coming up this hour. James Barker Band, Somebody I Know. Cool.

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2: Long weekend forecast brought to you by Lockyer's Country Gardens, just around the roundabout in Picton, where quality grows. 19, sunny for the afternoon. Clear and 7 tonight. Tomorrow, increasing cloud, possibility of a shower, slight. Tomorrow's high 18. Beautiful Sunday, sunny 23 and 27. On holiday Monday with sunshine, same story Tuesday, 27 degrees.

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0: Crop Circles from Dean Brody. Perfect song heading into the Friday afternoon of a long weekend from Zach Top, Good Times and Tan Lines. I'm Paul Ferguson. Tan Lines, you want to believe it. 19 with sun today, tomorrow. Cloud cover with a slight chance of showers in the afternoon, but Sunday, we're back. 23 sun, 27 and sunshine Sunday. All in all, the perfect long weekend made a little better by Cool 100 and the Luke Combs Ticket Wicket contest that's now underway. Luke coming to Toronto, so we fired open the Ticket Wicket. Anytime this long weekend you hear a Luke Combs song, we open up the Ticket Wicket on our website for 10 minutes and 1 second at cool100.ca. Tuesday morning, somebody's going to win a couple of tickets to go see Luke on the My Kinda Saturday Night Tour, Rogers Stadium on June 5th. Full contest information on our website, the ballot as well, anytime you hear Luke, and we're going to play a lot of it this long weekend, so get ready. I'm Paul Ferguson. Coming up, Brock's headlines on the way at 3.
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1: Mostly sunny skies this afternoon, the high sitting near 19 degrees. Right now it's 15. From the NQuinty.ca News Center, I'm Brock Ormond. The province provided an update on their ongoing plans to expand correctional facilities yesterday. Ontario has established a multi-pronged approach to increasing adult correctional capacity by adding up to 255 permanent new beds across 12 existing institutions by November of this year. As part of Phase 2 at the Quinty Detention Center, they have initiated design changes to add 25 more beds, bringing the expansion total at that site to 91 beds overall. They're also revising the design and scope of projects currently in the pipeline to bring up to 1,703 beds online across the province while adding up to 610 beds through rapid builds at existing institutions. The Trent Severn Waterway 2026 navigation season is starting today. Parks Canada stated on its website that increased precipitation in March and April, coupled with significant snowpack in both the Trent and Severn watersheds, has necessitated additional time to reduce water levels and flows to ensure safe boating conditions across the system. All lock stations will remain open to land-based visitation, and the lock stations will open in stages as conditions allow, but may be subject to temporary closure depending on weather systems and precipitation events. More in a link at NQuinty.ca. An individual has been charged following a motor vehicle collision involving multiple parked vehicles in Picton. Tuesday, shortly before 8 p.m., officers with the Prince Edward County OPP were dispatched to a collision at the intersection of York Street and Elk Street. Multiple members of the public reported that a vehicle had struck unoccupied parked vehicles. Officers arrived on scene and observed significant damage to those vehicles. Following investigation, police charged 37-year-old Robert Helley of Hillier with impaired driving and dangerous operation of a vehicle. And a summer staple in Prince Edward County returns with a splash. County officials are informing the public that the Picton Splash Pad is now open for the season. The splash pad will be open daily from 8 a.m. to 8 p.m. and is located at 375 Picton Main Street. The weather is next.
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1: Now for the long weekend weather in Quinty, mostly sunny and a high near 19 for the rest of the day. Clear skies tonight, the low near 7. Increasing cloudiness expected tomorrow with a slight chance of showers late in the afternoon, the high around 18. Sunshine returning Sunday with a high near 23. Sunshine again for holiday Monday, the high warming to 27 degrees. Right now it's 15. 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
1: Cool 100 new from Josh Ross, Scared of Getting Sober. Josh, Labor Day weekend coming up. Tweed, Stampede, and Jamboree. Ticket information's on their website. This guy with this song's got one of the biggest songs of the week. Will it be number one on the countdown tomorrow? We'll find out. 8 till noon. Riley Green and Change My Mind.
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That's Co Wetzel and Jesse Murph and High Road from Cool. And whose bed have your boots been under? Shania, she's got a big night in Vegas coming up on Sunday as she hosts the Academy of Country Music Awards. Awesome. In ahead of that, Luke Combs in days like these. And, well, you know now that the ticket wicket still open for a couple of minutes to get that ballot in to win tickets on Tuesday morning to see Luke live in Toronto. How about that? The ballots at cool100.ca open for another couple of minutes. Good luck.

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3: Weekend weather brought to you by Lockyer's Country Gardens, just around the roundabout in Picton, where quality grows. 7 overnight into clear sky. Tomorrow starts out pretty good, but cloud takes over in the afternoon. Should be dry, but there is a slight chance of a late day shower. Tomorrow's high 18, sunny 23 on Sunday. Beautiful Monday, sunny and 27.

0: Influence is the new single from Tyler Joe Miller. I'm Paul Ferguson. 5 o'clock this afternoon, Centennial Park in Trenton. The pop-up shops open up for the season. The Victoria Day long weekend wasn't sign enough that we are unofficially into summer. Those pop-ups opening up certainly is. So enjoy that. And thank you in advance for supporting those businesses that have set up shop again for the year. Some of the vendors that you've come to know and expect down there, and some new ones as well. So check it out this weekend. The pop-up shops open at Centennial Park. I'm Paul Ferguson. News coming up at 4. After the timeout, Randy Hauser is next.
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1: Partly cloudy early this evening before clearing later on and a low near 7 degrees. Currently at 17 from the nquinty.ca News Center, I'm Brock Ormond. A filmmaking extravaganza in downtown Belleville will be shutting down after nearly a decade and a half. Opposed from downtown Dogfest announced the annual film festival, which was moving from its usual springtime period to November, will not be happening this year and will be discontinued. The festival board reportedly made the difficult decision to permanently discontinue the festival due to ongoing funding challenges. Downtown Dogfest officials thank the public and their regular attendees for their unwavering support the past 14 years. More on this announcement is at nquinty.ca. The OPP is expressing its sincere gratitude to the communities served by the Northumberland OPP Detachment and beyond for the overwhelming outpouring of compassion and support following the tragic on-duty death of Sergeant Brandon Malcolm. Sergeant Malcolm passed away in a single-vehicle motorcycle crash on the 401 by Coburg back on April 27th. In the days since Sergeant Malcolm's passing, officials say the OPP has been deeply moved by the kindness shown by members of the public. More on their message to the public is at nquinty.ca. Belleville police are stepping up efforts to keep roads safe by focusing on modified vehicles. Over the coming weeks, officers will be conducting inspections to ensure that vehicle modifications do not compromise driver ability or put others at risk. Vehicle modifications in Ontario must comply with the Highway Traffic Act and provincial safety standards. Modifications that fail to meet these standards can result in fines, vehicle towing, or license plate seizure. Officers will be paying particular attention to common concerns, including exhaust systems, suspension and ride height, lighting, and window tint. The Prime Minister has said his announcement today in Calgary will advance a new pipeline to the West Coast. A source with knowledge of the discussion says Mark Carney and Premier Danielle Smith are expected to reveal a plan to raise Alberta's emission price to $130 per ton by 2040. Last year, Alberta froze its industrial carbon emission price at $95 per ton. A carbon price plan was part of November's energy agreement between Alberta and Ottawa. Nearly 200 former Canadian diplomats are calling for Canada to impose sanctions on Israel. The call is in a letter from the diplomats who held high-ranking positions. The former diplomats argue it's clear the Israeli government will continue disregarding international law and human rights unless it faces robust sanctions. The Prime Minister's office, the Foreign Affairs Minister, and from Israel's embassy in Ottawa have yet to respond to a request for comment. And it's a party on the water in Frankfurt tomorrow. The city of Quinte West welcomes visitors to Frankfurt Riverfest at the Frankfurt Tourist Park from 3 to 9 p.m. tomorrow. This popular community event offers free fun for the whole family, including kids' activities, outdoor games, live music, food vendors, and fireworks. Frankfurt Tourist Park is on 1 Mill Street. In sports, 5 different goal scorers counted for Team Canada in a 5-3 victory over Sweden to kick off the Men's World Hockey Championship today in Fribourg, Switzerland. Jack Greaves made 25 saves for Canada in net. The Canadians return to action tomorrow against Italy. The Professional Women's Hockey League named Trailblazer Manon Rayom as general manager of its expansion team in Detroit. In an announcement today, the goaltender made history as the first woman to sign a professional contract and appear in an NHL game when she inked a deal with the Tampa Bay Lightning in 1992. The Toronto Blue Jays visit the Motor City to start a 3-game series with the Detroit Tigers tonight, and the Toronto Tempo strike out on the road for the first time in their WNBA franchise history to face the Los Angeles Sparks. The weather is next.
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4: Good afternoon on the 401 westbound. It looks like just before Palace Road, we're dealing with some delays. It looks like it could be a crash. I'm just waiting on updates. And then we're doing well through Belleville and Trenton. Highway 62 and 37 are moving well to Highway 7. Highway 49 is clear out towards Picton. We're looking good over the Quinte Skyway Bridge. Highway 2 slows from Shannonville Road to Brant Stream. Looking for a little excitement? 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Ages 5 and up. 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With the latest traffic, I'm Antonia Altabonte.
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1: Now for your latest weather in Quinte. Partly cloudy skies this evening before becoming clear later on. Breezy and a low near 7. Sunshine to start the day tomorrow. Increasing cloudiness expected with a chance of showers or thunder showers. The high near 21 degrees. Sunshine back on Sunday with a high near 23. It'll get warm on Monday with sunshine and a high near 27 degrees. Right now it's 17. From the inquinte.ca news center, I'm Brock Ramond.

with Lauren Elena Hardy. There's one beer. Now, speaking of one beer, I would be remiss if I didn't remind you to keep the long weekend safe past the keys if you're going to enjoy yourself to a sober

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0: 100, and there's a new one from Tay Bay. I'm Paul Ferguson. Don't forget Luke Combs songs. When you hear them this long weekend, you bounce over to our website because the ticket wicket's going to be open 10 minutes and 1 second. You fill out the ballot Tuesday. Somebody's going to win tickets to go see Luke on the 5th of June at Rogers Stadium in Toronto. 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
3: For the weekend, brought to you by Lockyer's Country Gardens, just around the roundabout in Picton, where quality grows. 7 overnight into clear sky. Tomorrow, some sun to start, increasing cloud for the afternoon. Slight chance of a shower. Tomorrow's high 18, sun 23 on Sunday. Beautiful. Monday, Victoria Day's got sunshine and a high 27.

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0: Zimmerman. Their Chevy Silverado. FGL featuring Tim McGraw ahead of that, and may we all. And may we all enjoy the long weekend, and thank you for spending it with Cool 100 and the Luke Combs Ticket Wicket Contest. A reminder that any time this long weekend that you hear a Luke Combs song, could be any of them, what you got to do is go to our website and quickly, cool100.ca, because the ticket wicket opens up for 10 minutes and 1 second. Fill out a ballot Tuesday morning with Lewis and McKay. You could be the winner, you and a guest, heading off to see Luke on the 5th of June at Rogers Stadium in Toronto with Live Nation and Cool. How about the athlete of the week? Always our favorite time where we get to shine a light on some of those athletes that really make local sports tick. This time around, Nate Lawrence, congratulations. Kate Lawrence nominated Nate. Two sports stars, soccer and track and field, playing with the Quinny West Wolverines. Kate says that Nate's come so far in his practicing and trying to be the best goalie he can be, watching him grow and always try to be better. Truly amazing. Attaboy, Nate. He's joined the high school track team as well. He placed fourth and seventh recently. Nicely done. Kate, so proud of you, Nate, and so are we. Congratulations on being the athlete of the week. Right on. You can see a nice picture of Nate on our socials. Congratulations. News on the way next at 5 o'clock. And Skywards traffic to kick off the long weekends coming up, too.
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15: As you're making your way out, it's a collision enclosure-free drive. Not spotting any issues on the go along the 401, both east and westbound. A collision enclosure-free drive on 62 from top to bottom. The Quinte Skyway busy in both directions. And you'll find delays on our in-town routes as well. Primarily on Highway 2, it's quite heavy to and from Shannonville Road. Looking for a little excitement? Raft the Ottawa River with Wilderness Tours. All the excitement you can handle from mild to wild, ages 5 and up, wildernesstours.com. With the latest traffic, I'm Samantha Diaz.
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0: Partly cloudy to start this evening before clearing later on and breezy, the low near 7 degrees. Currently, we're sitting at 17. From the nQuinty.ca News Center, I'm Brock Ormond. Belleville Downtown Dog Fest is closing down after 14 years. It was announced today that the annual film festival, which was moving from its usual springtime period to November, will not be happening and will be discontinued. The festival board reportedly made the difficult decision to permanently discontinue the festival due to ongoing funding challenges. Downtown Dog Fest officials thank the public and their regular attendees for their unwavering support the past 14 years. More on this announcement is at nQuinty.ca. Reaction is quickly coming in after Prime Minister Mark Carney and Alberta Premier Danielle Smith's announcement on pipeline plans for next year. The two say shovels could hit the ground on a new West Coast oil sands pipeline as early as September of 2027. They also announced a plan to gradually increase Alberta's effective industrial carbon price to at least $130 a ton by 2040. Canadian Chamber of Commerce President and CEO Candace Lang calls it a historic agreement that puts politics aside for progress. The Trent Severn Waterway 2026 navigation season is starting today. Parks Canada stated on its website that increased precipitation in March and April, coupled with significant snowpack in both the Trent and Severn watersheds, has necessitated additional time to reduce water levels and flows to ensure safe boating conditions across the system. All lock stations will remain open to land-based visitation, and the lock stations will open in stages as conditions allow, but may be subject to temporary closure depending on weather systems and precipitation events. An individual has been charged following a motor vehicle collision involving multiple parked vehicles in Picton. Tuesday, shortly before 8 p.m., officers with the Prince Edward County OPP were dispatched to a collision at the intersection of York and Elk Streets. Multiple members of the public reported that a vehicle struck unoccupied parked vehicles. Officers arrived on scene and observed significant damage to multiple vehicles. Following investigation, police charged 37-year-old Robert Helley of Hillier with operation while impaired and dangerous operation. The accused was released from custody and is scheduled to appear before the Ontario Court of Justice at a later date. 10 people in Ontario are now being tested for hantavirus as health officials around the world grapple with the question of effective testing for asymptomatic people. The province says 3 of the people are set to stay in strict isolation regardless of their test result because of their status as high-risk travelers with connections to a cruise ship that was recently the scene of a deadly hantavirus outbreak. Ontario Health Minister Sylvia Jones said earlier this week that guidance from the province's top doctor was that testing of asymptomatic people wasn't appropriate at the time. Canada's Chief Public Health Officer, Dr. Joss Reimer, had also suggested testing asymptomatic people might give a false sense of security. And Shakira and Burna Boy have released their official 2026 FIFA World Cup anthem. Die Die is a mesh of their respective musical landscapes of Afrobeats and Latin rhythms. The song arrived shortly after the announcement Shakira, Madonna, and K-pop group BTS will co-headline the FIFA tournament's first ever final halftime show. The July 19th lineup was curated by Coldplay's Chris Martin. In sports, Connor Brown scored the winning goal in the third period as Canada opened its 2026 World Hockey Championship with a 5-3 win over Sweden today in Fribourg, Switzerland. Canada returns to action tomorrow against the Italians. Manon Rayom is carrying over her trailblazing women's hockey career into a front office role in the Professional Women's Hockey League. The PWHL named the former goaltender as the general manager of the league's expansion team in Detroit. Rayom made history as the first woman to appear in an NHL game in 1992 and went on to star with Canada's national women's team. The Toronto Blue Jays are in Detroit tonight to kick off a 3-game series with the Tigers. Pitcher Trey Yesavage, who has been impressive in his 3 starts since returning to the Jays' rotation, gets the ball for Toronto. Detroit counters with Brennan Hanafy. And Canada's Corey Connors has tumbled down the leaderboard heading into the weekend at the PGA Championship. Connors entered the day with just 1 stroke off the lead, but a round of 3 over today moved him well back of the contenders. Defending champion Scotty Scheffler also had a tough day, falling out of a tie for the lead with a round of 1 over. Several golfers are still on the course at Aronimink Golf Club outside Philadelphia. The long weekend weather in Quinty is next.
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4: 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And Microsoft shares rose nearly 4%. 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Ford shares fell about 7%. And Starbucks shares were up less than 1%. Now, taking a look at the closing numbers. The S&P TSX down 1.27%. Dow Jones Industrial also down 1.07%. And the Canadian dollar is down 0.25%, closing in at 72.70 U.S. cents. 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
0: Now for your weather in Quinte. Partly cloudy to start this evening before becoming clear later on. Breezy and a low near 7. Sunshine with increasing cloudiness late in the morning tomorrow and a chance of showers or thundershowers. The high near 21. Sunshine on the way Sunday. The high near 23. For Victoria Day Monday, it'll be sunshine with a high near 27. Right now it's 17. From the inquinte.ca News Centre, I'm Brock Ormond.

Ladies and gentlemen, boys and girls, there he is, Luke Combs, and this is not a drill. Ticket wickets now open at cool100.ca for about another 7 minutes to fill out a ballot on Tuesday morning like that. You could have yourself tickets to go see Luke Combs on June 5th. Read more on our website, and most importantly, fill out the ballot, and good luck. 20.

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I'm Paul Ferguson, Casey Clark, and the 40 biggest songs of the week coming up tomorrow, 8 o'clock. This could very well be number one. Tucker Wet.

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15: Weekend forecast brought to you by Lockyer's Country Gardens, just around the roundabout in Picton, where quality grows. 7 overnight, clear sky. Increasing cloud tomorrow, slight chance of a late afternoon shower and a high 18. Sunny and 23 Sunday. Even better, holiday Monday, sunny and 27. Right now in cool country, we've actually blown past the high of 19. It is 20.

0: Sean Austin and Paradise Found. I'm Paul Ferguson. Enjoy the Victoria Day long weekend. Cool 100 is ready with the Casey Clark Country Countdown coming up tomorrow morning. The unofficial start of summer. I love it. In fact, I got my first black fly bite of the season the other night at Trillium Wood. Didn't even bother me. Now, you asked me in about 6 weeks if black fly bites are starting to get under my nerves, you might get a different answer. But this time of the year, so happy to see the nice weather here. That black fly didn't bother me in the slightest. Yeah, it was itchy for a couple of days, but that's all right. It's all still fun and games. Whatever you've got going on this weekend, enjoy. Keep it safe. Thank you for tuning in to Cool 100. I'm Paul Ferguson. In a moment, leaving you with 10 in a row in the new Zach Top to kick it off.
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day, Potts Farm was a place to go. 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